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Yeah, sorry. I was just talking to our studio manager, Mark, and we're talking about not turning the mic on. I turned it off at exactly the wrong time. It was nearly time for me to talk. Anyway, it's 10:06 here at 2SEA, and that was Beautiful Girl, a 1993 rock song by INXS. It was released as the fifth single from their eighth album called Welcome to Wherever You Are. Great title for an album, isn't it? Welcome to Wherever You Are. Anyway, it's interesting enough about

That song was Andrew Farris who wrote it, and it was after the birth of his first daughter, Grace, back in 1991, and he wanted to capture the profound shift in perspective that comes with parenthood. That's very true too. Terrific song. Went all the way to number 34 in the ARIA charts here in Australia, peaked at number 46 in the US, and yeah, also reached 23 in the UK. So yeah, it was part of their ongoing success story of INXS. Massive. If you ever get an opportunity on YouTube to watch a concert in Wembley Stadium with INXS, it's absolutely fabulous. I mean, the stadium was chock-a-block and it was just one of those great concerts. Right, here's a quick one for you too, something I'm going to. This is the Twyford. They're in a bit of trouble, so I'm doing my bit to try and help them out. Yeah, they're a not-for-profit organisation trying to run the community hall. I think a lot of people by now do know that the financial troubles that they've had, and really they've just caused by lack of people responding to some of the great things they're putting on. Anyhow, one that I think is going to be hugely successful, and the tickets are selling out fairly fast, is Pink Floyd's Great Gig in the Sky by a band called Run Like Hell. Now, it's going to be a beauty. It's on the 12th of September, so it's not far away. And I've got my tickets booked. I'm going with some friends and my wife. And as I said, I think it's going to be terrific because the sound system here, I've been before, it's absolutely mind-blowingly good. Like, so if the band's good, they've got the sound system to do them justice, and I'm certain that they will. Anyway, if you were interested, you can get more information at the Twyford. Just type in the Twyford and you'll find out all about it. And just if you are a wheelchair user or need an accessible seat in row J, don't forget to contact the box office directly, or email them at info@thetwyford.com.au or to so you can book in to make sure that you get an appropriate seat. That's very, very important. Okie doke, back to the music. Hope you're enjoying your morning. Hope you're enjoying the music. Don't forget after 11. Yes, it is the EPS hour. Sorry. Got a little bit confused there. EPS hour with Mark and those wonderful kids from across from Eden Primary School. And at 12 o'clock, we've got the wonderful Maureen, one of the long-time presenters here at 2SEA with her show, Don't Pin Me Down, going from 12 till 2. And then, of course, our musicologist, the man who knows more about the blues than anyone I've ever known, Lindsay McPherson, yeah, with his program Bits and Pieces. But up next, here's a song called Feel. It's a powerful 2002 hit single by Robbie Williams. Yeah, and it comes off his fifth album called Escapology. Yeah, it was released in December of 2002 and it became a massive international hit, reaching number one in 7 countries and peaking at number 4 in the UK singles charts. Yeah, it's interesting about this song too when you listen to it. Demo vocal, yeah, the final recorded vocal used in the album is actually the original demo take because Williams felt it captured an raw emotion that could not be re-recorded. This is Robbie Williams with Feel.

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Ah, yes, there you go. That's a terrific song there. That was a song from the Cardigans called Love Fool. Yes, it's a 1996 indie pop track from their third album called First Band on the Moon, released back in 1996. It's interesting. When they released that album in August, September of that year, a couple of months later it actually appeared in a movie called Romeo and Juliet, and it reached massive global success after being featured in that Baz Luhrmann film back in 1996. So there you go, the power of media, whether it be TV or theatre, makes no difference. It can really trigger a song and make it, well, head into the stratosphere as far as its interest in sales and recognisability is concerned. Righto, we are chugging along very nicely this morning. Up next, oh no, before I go, I just want to tell you about a little health initiative that's happening here in Eden at the moment. The community voting opens for the Eden Health and Wellbeing Initiatives. Yeah, local people in Eden have been invited to have their say on six ideas at improving health, wellbeing and social connection. Now, the initiative has been shortlisted for funding through the Eden Collaborative Care Small Grants Program, which offers between $500 and $5,000 for grassroots projects supporting healthy living, stronger community connections and greater awareness of local health and support services. Now, a total of $20,000 is available for projects based in Eden, and following a four-week application period, six local initiatives have been shortlisted by the Eden Collaborative Care Project Group. Now, the ideas cover important community priorities including water safety for children, social connection for teenagers, high school student wellbeing and healthy ageing. Now, the final decision goes to the community, with people across Eden invited to vote for the initiatives they would most like to see funded. Now, voting did open online back on August 27th and it goes until September 10th. So you've got another sort of a bit more than a week to get on there and have your say. So visit collaborativecare.au/Eden. Yeah, so collaborativecare.au/Eden. Yeah, and then you'll be able to go on there and read what the options are and then put down what you believe are priorities. Yeah, this should be of interest for most everybody in Eden. Okay, back to the music. This is a pop, next song is going to be a pop ballad about refusing to give up on love even after a relationship ends. Now, the song's called White Flag and it was released back in 2003 as the lead single from Dido's second album, Life for Rent. Now, it became a global hit, reaching top 10 across Europe and hitting number 2 on the UK singles charts. It also earned a Grammy Award nomination for Best Female Pop Vocal Performance back in 2004.

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song there from Ronan Keating. Yeah, one of my favourites as well. Yeah, that was Life as a Roller Coaster, an upbeat pop song from The Irishman, released back in July 2000 as the second single from his debut solo album, Ronan. Yeah, it became a major hit, reaching number one in the UK single charts and performing strongly across international charts. Yes, it remains one of Ronan Keating's most defining and recognisable solos, solo tracks following his time in the boy band Boyzone. And before that, we heard from Little River Band with their 1978 hit soft rock song called Reminiscing, which came off their 1978 album Sleeper Catcher, went all the way to number three on the US Billboard Hot 100. And yeah, it's one of the most popular Little River Band songs, of course. I've got a little Little River Band story to tell you too. Back in 1976, I was living in the UK in London at the time with my soon to be wife Anne, and we both went across to America to visit one of her friends who was going to Rutgers University in New Jersey at the time for summer holidays. And we jumped in his car and we did this big circuit around the US road trip, which was pretty fantastic. And you end up in Las Vegas. And while we're in Las Vegas, I saw a big poster for Little River Band. I thought, oh, fabulous, you know, I've got to make a point of supporting Aussie talent in the US. So I got all excited and we booked into a hotel and I went and bought the tickets for the concert. And then when on the night I rocked up to the concert hall in one of the big casinos, and just as I was about to walk in, I looked to the left and I saw a concert for Dan Fogelberg. And I thought, what was this about? And then right next to it was another concert for the Little River Band for the week prior. Anyway, Dan Fogelberg was worth the ticket price, so yeah. But I was sure I wish I'd seen the Little River Band more. There you go, that's my Little River Band story. Okay, back to the music here on Friday on My Mind with me, Graham Wykes. Yes, with you every Friday between 9 and 11. And hope I'm bringing you some summer vibes as we head into this spring. Spring has sprung. And we've got a whole lot of big changes happening here at 2SEA FM, particularly on the weekends, Saturdays and Sundays. We've got a fabulous lineup for summer. We'll be advertising those soon. This afternoon, actually, when I get home, we'll pop out a poster with all the changes for Saturday. It's looking terrific, so I'm really happy with where the station's heading personally, and I'm sure that all our members here are as well. And what else to tell you? Yeah, and Sunday's the same. We've turned it into Easy Listening Sunday as well. So, yeah, so stay tuned. We've got some great things coming up. And, of course, you know, we'll be refreshing our Zara playlist as well as we head into summer to reflect more the warmer temperatures. But anyway, up next, here's a song that was released back in October of 1997. It is the globally famous debut single from Aussie singer Natalie Imbruglia. It's called Torn, and it came off her debut album, Left of the Middle. Now, it was Natalie Imbruglia's transition from, it was a breakthrough actually, it was a transition from acting on the soap opera Neighbours to a music career, making Torn a worldwide pop phenomenon. Also earned a Grammy Award nomination for Best Female Pop Vocal Performance that year.

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yes, that was Benji and the Saltwater Sound System. They're an Aussie groove collective and world folk band originating from Nerima, Bermagui area. They're led by singer-songwriter Benji Fowler, or Ben Fowler, he's the Benji, and the group features shifting local collaborators and stellar musicians like Robin Martin on bass and David Ross McDonald on drums. Now, their work includes the debut album Coming Up for Water and the acclaimed EP Ripples of Thunder, on which that song I just played for you appeared. Now, they are popular festival acts here in Oz, having played at major events like Woodford Folk Festival, the National Folk Festival and the Illawarra Folk Festival. And I did notice just recently they have performed again locally, which is great. So they're a terrific band to go and watch. They, that song Don't Go was an independent single release by the band back in 2022. And as I said, it did appear on the EP Ripples of Thunder. Good stuff, yeah. They mix Pacific Island flavours, reggae and African folk with the raw acoustic feel of the Aussie East Coast. Doesn't get any better than that. Another one of our great local talents. Okay, I just want to tell you something. I did mention earlier about the fact that we will be broadcasting live from the Eden Kilowala Museum for their open day, which is on the 19th, I think. But also, it doesn't stop there. On September the 27th, we'll be supporting the Beyond the Screen initiative, which has been held at Lumen Christie College in Pembula Beach Road from 10 o'clock till 4 p.m. That's on a Sunday. Yeah, young people across the Bega Valley are being invited to step away from the screen and into a day of gaming, creativity and connection. Now, the free youth-led community event will celebrate gaming, culture, cosplay and self-expression with interactive activities, creative showcases and opportunities for young people to connect with others who share a similar interest. And I'm sort of half hopeful that we might connect with somebody at that event that might be interested in being a part of 2SEA Southern Community Radio, but we'll wait and see. Wellbeing and mental health conversations will also be woven naturally into the day through play, creativity, humour and peer connection. Now, organisers say the event is designed to provide a safe, welcoming, judgement-free space where young people can express their individuality, explore their creativity and reduce feelings of isolation. Now, admission's free with donations welcome to support future youth initiatives through the SJASC, which is the Sapphire Coast organisation for they're our social services group, and this has been put on by their youth group, which is part of the Sapphire Coast Social Justice conglomerate. And as I said, just a reminder, Beyond the Screen, Sunday, September 27th from 10 till 4 at Lumen Christie College in Pembula. Okay, up next, here's a song from Matchbox 20 called 3 AM. Now, it's a 1996 alternate rock hit written by frontman Rob Thomas after watching his mother battle cancer when he was a teenager. Now, he wrote the track reflecting on his youth at age 12 and 13 coping with his mother's severe illness. Now, many early listeners and radio hosts mistakenly viewed the song as a standard breakup or romantic tune, missing its deeper themes of helplessness, fear, and emotional exhaustion.

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1: Ah, yes, we've just about come to the end of today's program. You have been listening to Friday On My Mind with me, Graeme Wikes. Thanks for your company today. I've enjoyed myself. Hope you've enjoyed the music and a little bit of info that I've been able to throw out there. And coming up next, it's the EPS Hour, the Blue and White, EPS Primary School, Eden Primary School, with their Blue and White Hour. And Mark will once more be in the chair very, very shortly. And and looks that they always put on a good show, and it's terrific. Now, thanks for your company today. I'll be back next week. And very soon, I'll be starting a new program on Saturday morning called The Sounds of Summer, now that we're heading into spring and summer. So time for me to get out there and bring you some good summer vibes on a Saturday morning. So stay tuned for that as well. So ending today's program, I'm going to play you a song that I really like a lot called Easy Lover. It's a hit 1984 pop rock duet between Philip Bailey of Earth, Wind & Fire and Phil Collins of Genesis, as he was back then. It was released back in November 1994 and it featured on Bailey's solo album called Chinese Wall. It went all the way to number one in the UK, Canada and several other countries, and number two on the Billboard Hot 100. It was also nominated for a Grammy Award back in 1996. Okay, folks, thanks very much for your company. I've enjoyed myself. Stay tuned. Coming up very, very soon, the EPS Hour.

0: Hello, good morning. This is EPS Blue and White program with our two guest hosts this morning. Ruben and Tyler. Excuse my throat. Morning, boys.
1: Good morning.
0: Is there anybody you want to say g'day to?
2: Yeah. Hi to my mum, dad, and nan and pop, who are tuning in from Newcastle, and yeah.
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0: You're on. You're away. 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
3: Get ready to unwind and enjoy a mix of soothing blues and pop hits as we take you on a musical journey that will leave you feeling refreshed. 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Thank you for tuning in, and we hope this hour brings a touch of joy to your day.
2: Here's our first joke for the day. What happens when an ice cream gets angry?
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3: 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Now for a song, we will be listening to California Love by Tupac.

0: Oh, excitement plus, is it? That was Tupac and California Love, and this is EPS Blue and White with guest hosts Tyler and Ruben.
1: If you have had a birthday in the last week, happy birthday.
2: A big shout out to Aria, Charlie and Regina.
1: And a huge happy birthday today to Shelby and Soph.
2: Happy birthday to you. Time for a joke. Why did the stadium get so cold?
1: I don't know, why?
2: All the fans left.
1: Here's our next song by Vance Joy. Riptide by Vance Joy.
0: I'm sorry I haven't got it. I couldn't read it. Sorry. Can we have the next one?
1: I don't know the next one. Counting
0: statistics. No, it's okay. Just a sec.
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0: And that was Riptide, finally, by Vance Joy. And this is EPS Blue and White with Reuben and Tyler.
1: This week has been SAS Appreciation Week. Our SAS staff, include our amazing office staff, Katrina, Kylie and Gemma, who do an amazing job giving a cheery welcome at the front desk. Our wonderful bunch of school learning support officers who support our teachers and students in all kinds of ways, sometimes working with students one-on-one or providing help to whoever may need it.
2: They help on Brookie Club and with the marvellous plays that classes present. Give library admin support as well as doing playground duties. Some even provide extra art and music classes.
1: There is our general assistant, Al, who mows and maintains the grounds. All of these people help to make the teachers go more swimmingly as well. You know that one of our SLSOs writes a script now too? So thank you to all of our SAS staff. Now, here's a joke. What gets wetter the more it dries?
2: I don't know what.
1: A towel.
2: And for another big hit by one of my favourites, Counting Stars by One Republic.

0: And that was Counting Stars by One Republic. And this is EPS Blue and White with Tyler and Ribbon.
1: I hope you haven't forgotten that Father's Day is this Sunday. EPS PNC hosted a Father's Day store this morning. There is going to be some very grateful and satisfied fathers and grandfathers this weekend. Don't forget to spoil the person in your house who fulfills those fatherly roles. Will you be doing anything special for your family for Father's Day?
2: All school assembly is on at 12:40 today due to the Father's Day stall. So after you've listened to the Blue and White Hour, you can get along to the school hall for an assembly. Now for another joke. Why couldn't the black stand up by itself?
1: I don't know why.
2: Because it was too tired.
1: That's a good one. Anyway, here's Stick Season by Noah Kahan.

0: And that was Stick Season by Noah Kahan. 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
1: Ms. Varley Mitchell is currently teaching soccer skills to most of the school students. Whilst the early stages are learning netball games like badminton and tennis and sparring them for their own sporting future. It is a quiet week for sport as far as PWSA is concerned.
2: Here's another joke for all our listeners. 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
2: I'd like to give a shout out to some of our parents on our PNC committee. There is a bunch of women and some of their children, our Eden Public School students, who have been swimming at the Cannery Wharf Eden every day in August. Yes, that's right, in the middle of winter, every morning at 7 a.m. before the sun hits the beach. They have been making a mighty brave plunge for cancer. For the Daffodil Day dip, this group fundraised a huge $5,412 for cancer research. How wonderful, and congratulations.
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0: And that was Come As You Are by Nirvana. And this is EPS Blue and White with Ribbon and Tyler.
1: Brekkie Club is still running. 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
2: Brekkie Club is open Monday to Thursday. It'll be closed on Fridays. 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
4: Gratitude and great thanks to all of our sponsors here at the Keep 2SEA on the air. And before that, we had Aaron Smith and Dancing, and we now have EPS Blue and White with Ruben and Tyler.
5: As we spring into spring with a beautiful first week of the season, the Eden Netball Spring Competition begins next Monday evening, September 7th. There is a huge number of registered players with 20 players in Net Set Go, the beginners, 5 teams in the 9 to 10 age group, 4 teams in the 11 to 12 age group, 4 teams in the intermediate age group, and 9 teams in the Seniors Mixed Cup. Congratulations to all involved in promoting netball in Eden. There was a time when it stopped running altogether, so well done, everyone.
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1: Make a splash with your trash. What am I talking about? There is a colouring competition for the Whale Festival. This is run by Port Authority, offering prizes of up to $30 for first place, $15 for second, $10 for third, and $10 for third. Another competition that has recently appeared at the school is for the Eden Community Accent Centre. It is a competition to complete an ocean-related artwork creation using rubbish, recycling, or any disposed items from home or anywhere else. Turn it into an item from the sea, a seascape, or maybe even create an underwater magical world. Let your imagination run wild. These need to be registered with the ECAC by October 9th. You've got to be in it to win it.
2: And here's some info about another local competition. In art classes lately, students are spending time practicing how to draw penguins to prepare their entries for the local penguin art competition, run by Little Penguins of Eden, a group that raises funds to assist the conservation and protection of our little penguin colony to sustain it into the future. Well done to the Friends of Eden's Little Penguins. You can find out more about this group on their website, www.littlepenguinseden.org. Here's our last two jokes for the day. Hey, Ruben, why did the cookie go to the doctor?
1: I don't know, why?
2: Because it was feeling crummy.
1: Hilarious. How about this one? Why did the scarecrow win an award?
2: I don't know, why?
1: Because it was outstanding in his field.
2: What a way to finish off our show today. Now, our final song for the day is Centuries by Fall Out Boy.

0: And that was Centuries by Fall Out Boy. And this is CPS Blue and White with Tyler and Ruben.
1: Well, listeners, it's time to wind up our broadcast. 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
2: 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To take us out today, our exit song is School of Rock. And one final message from Eden Public School. 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Bye.

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5: Well, the Eden weather forecast for today, 4th of September. Mostly sunny. Light winds becoming west to northwesterly, 15 to 20 kilometres an hour in the middle of the day, and then becoming light in the late evening. Today, 8 to 19, partly cloudy. Saturday, 10 to 24, showers easing. Sunday, mostly sunny, 13 to 21. A shower or two on Monday, 10 to 19, and mostly sunny on Tuesday, 9 to 19.
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0: You're listening to Maureen Voluntras and Don't Pin Me Down. The history of jazz for you cats out there today. Just a moment, we have a message.
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0: Well, the history of jazz. Gumbo, beginnings in 1917. Jazz begins in New Orleans, a city with richly diverse musical culture. Here, in the 1890s, African-American musicians create a new music by mixing ragtime syncopations and the soulful feeling of the blues. Soon after the start of the new century, people are calling it jazz. Meet the pioneers of this revolutionary art form: Buddy Bolden, Sidney Bechet, and Freddie Keppard. Early jazz players travelled the country in the years before World War I, but few people have a chance to hear this new music until 1917, when a group of white musicians, the original Dixieland Jazz Band, make their first recording, and Americans are suddenly jazz crazy. The Gift, 1917 to 1924. Speakeasies, flappers and easy money. It's the jazz age. The tale of the two great cities, Chicago and New York, and of the two extraordinary artists whose lives and music will span almost three quarters of a century, Louis Armstrong and Duke Ellington. Other musicians to inspire the world of jazz include trumpet player Bubba Miley and band leaders Paul Whiteman and Fletcher Henderson. Well, we have Sidney Bechet with us and Louis Armstrong and Duke Ellington.

saints go marching in, when the saints go marching in. Yes, I want to be in that number. Yes, when the saints go marching in.

Want me? I'm happy on the shelf, Miss Baby. Save my love. Oh, the no for Satan, the one I love. 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Oh, the no for Satan.

Louis Armstrong, folks. Now, considered by many to be America's greatest composer, Duke Ellington wrote some of the most memorable songs in jazz. This collection, well, you'll hear some, features all-time classics played by an unparalleled, instantly recognizable orchestra. Welcome to the wonderful world of Ellingtonamia. This is Duke Ellington and his orchestra.

Well, that was Duke Ellington in our history of jazz. Our language, it says here, 1924 to 1929. As the stock market continues to soar, jazz is everywhere in America. Now, for the first time, soloists and singers take center stage, transforming the music with their distinctive voices and the unique stories that they have to tell. Meet the Empress of the Blues, Bessie Smith, and you will meet her because I'll be playing the next tune will be Bessie Smith. And then it says here, Bix Beiderbecke, the first great white jazz star, and band leader Benny Goodman, for whom jazz offers an escape from the ghetto. Well, here's Bessie Smith for your pleasure.

Thank you, Bessie Smith. Well, we come to Benny Goodman, represented the height of jazz's presence as a popular music in America. Acclaimed as the King of Swing by the music press of the time, Goodman brought jazz and jazz-influenced music to an audience of unprecedented size. Goodman arrived on the scene when the big band era was getting its first running start in the late 1920s. Well, we have Benny with us, so let's have a listen.

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3: Jazz, The True Welcome, 1929 to 1934. In 1929, the stock market collapses and the Great Depression begins. New York is now America's jazz capital. On Broadway, Louis Armstrong revolutionizes the popular song, and his flair for showmanship makes him one of the top entertainers. Meet band leader Chuck Webb, a new dance called Lindy Hop, and a revived Duke Ellington. Visit LA's Paloma Ballroom, where the dancers go wild over Goodman's big band beat. By the end of the night, the swing era has begun. 1935 to 1937. As the Great Depression drags on, jazz provides entertainment and escape for a people down on their luck. It has a new name now, swing, and for millions of young fans, it will be the defining music of their generation. Benny Goodman is hailed as the king of swing, while teenagers jitterbug just as hard to the music of his rivals, Tommy Dorsey, Jimmy Lutsford, and Glenn Miller. Billie Holiday begins her career as the greatest of all female singers. Well, I have Billie Holiday for you today.

what's the difference if I say I'll go away when I know I'll come back on my knees?

Well, the history of jazz. Swing, pure pleasure. As the Great Depression drags on, jazz provides entertainment and escape for a people down on their luck. Well, as the 30s come to a close, swing mania is still going strong, but some ears are tuned to a new sound. Pulsing, suffused and the blues, with the blues, sorry, it's the Kansas City sound of Count Basie's band. Teenage singer Ella Fitzgerald emerges as the first lady of jazz, and old sax master Coleman Hawkins startles the world with his Body and Soul. So, what do we have for you? Coleman Hawkins is here with Bouncing with Bean. Then Count Basie presents Jive at 5.

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1: Well, the weather report for today, 4th of September, partly cloudy, 8 to 19. Saturday, showers easing, 10 to 24. Mostly sunny on Sunday, 13 to 21. A shower or two on Monday, 10 to 19. And mostly sunny on Tuesday, 9 to 19.
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1: 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Yes, well, it's 6 minutes past one. Time for community announcements. First of all, a very important announcement, Eden Garden Club. They meet every the first Saturday of each month at the United Church Hall at 11 a.m. They have morning tea, swap table, blah, blah, blah, but they've got something special coming up, a talk by Ben Buggy on permaculture for the home garden tomorrow. Tomorrow is Saturday, okay, 11 a.m. at the Church Hall, United Church Hall. What else? Well, we've got, I remind you, to buy the Bega District News, but it's only because sometimes there's the important information in it. There's lots of free things around. I see the new Eden Connection, your community news, free, is out now and around town. 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What else? Oh, sorry, I have to turn over these pages. Okay. This is a new look waste app. Here's how to stay up to date. You delete the old app, if you've got it, download Looped In Councils, and choose Biggleshire Council when setting up an app. Well, you don't have to do that. I should have given you this other notice. It won't be a minute. Oh, they're saying. He's apply for a community road and safety grant. This is a new one. Do you have an idea to improve road safety in your community? 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Monday, the 28th of September. 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Well, you're listening to Maureen Volantras and Don't Pin Me Down Till 2 o'clock. The history of jazz for you today. As promised, Ella Fitzgerald, folks, with Sing Me a Swing Song and Let Me Dance with Chuck Webb and his orchestra.

into each and every life. Some rain has got to fall, but too much of that stuff has fallen into mine and into each heart. Some tears has got to fall, and I know that someday that sun is bound to shine.

Yes, Ella Fitzgerald. Swinging with Change, 1940 to 1942, a history of jazz. As the 40s begin, jazz is changing. A small band of young musicians led by the trumpet virtuoso Dizzy Gillespie and the brilliant saxophonist Charlie Parker have discovered new ways of playing, fast, intricate, exhilarating, and sometimes chaotic. When America enters World War II, jazz is part of the arsenal, with big band music boosting morale both at home and abroad. Duke Ellington teamed up with his musical soulmate Billy Strayhorn, and together they created some of Ellington's most memorable recordings. Dedicated to Chaos, 1943 to 1945. Jazz is banned in Nazi-occupied Europe, but great musicians like the gypsy guitarist Django Reinhardt continue to play, turning the music into a symbol of freedom. For many black Americans, however, that sound has a hollow ring. Segregated at home and in uniform, they find themselves fighting for liberties their own country denies them. Louis Jordan popularizes a music that will come to be called rhythm and blues. And Charlie Parker and Dizzy Gillespie create an explosion of their own. Bebop. Right, where are we up to? Time for Django Reinhardt. Here he is.

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4: Well, the history of jazz, RISC, 1945 to 1949. The post-war years bring America to a level of prosperity unimaginable a decade before, but the Cold War threat makes these anxious years as well. In jazz, the underlying tension is reflected in the broken rhythms and dissonant melodies of bebop and in the troubled life of its biggest star, Charlie Parker. While Louis Armstrong forms the All-Stars and plays the odd old standards he loves, promoter Norman Granz breaks down racial barriers by insisting on equal treatment for all for his musicians. Well, Irresistible, 1949 to 1955. A generation of musicians faced with the overwhelming genius of Charlie Parker, embrace the challenge of moving forward beyond his innovations. Visionary pianist Thelonious Monk infuses bebop with his eccentric personality to create a music all his own, while John Lewis and the modern jazz quartet refine bebop's balance between improvisation and composition. Except for the musicians and true jazz initiates, few people are listening to Parker and bebop. Searching for a new audience, California musicians create a mellow sound called cool jazz. The Adventure, 1956 to 1960. In the late 50s, America's post-war prosperity continues, but beneath the surface run currents of change. Families move to the suburbs, watching TV is a new national pastime, and baby boomers begin coming of age. For jazz, it is also a period of transition. Old stars burn out, while young talents arise to take the music in new directions. Saxophone colossus Sonny Rollins, jazz diva Sarah Vaughan, and the mesmerizing Miles Davis, John Coltrane and Ornette Coleman push the boundaries further still, prompting the question, is it still jazz? Well, where are we up to? Yes, I have with me Miles Davis. Here he is.

And right now, ladies and gentlemen, back to the Royal Roost, where the lights are low, the music with that gone groove, right here at 1580 Broadway between 47th and 48th Streets. It's right opposite the Strand Theater, where you can sit back and relax and dig some of the wonderful things. And right now, ladies and gentlemen, we bring you something new in modern music. We bring you Impressions in Modern Music with the great Miles Davis and his wonderful new organization, featuring Max Roach on drums, John Lewis on piano, Al McKibben on bass, Lee Konitz on alto, Jerry Mulligan on baritone. You all remember Jerry for the disc jockey jump that he did with Gene Krupa in the band. Bill Barber on tuba. That's right, Bill Barber on tuba, Junior Collins on French horn, and Mike Zwerin on trombone. Ladies and gentlemen, let's give them a big hand for something new in modern jazz. Ladies and gentlemen, the Miles Davis Organization, as they do for you a John Lewis arrangement, their first tune, a thing called Move.

0: More than any other jazz musician, Miles Davis personified the modern jazz artist during the last 35 years of his career. During the second half of the 1950s, Miles Davis became the dominant figure in jazz. In fact, he became much more than this. An artist who was constantly reinventing himself and changing the course of jazz music with every new move, but also a fascinating, attractive man who set the tone in style and attitude for a couple of generations, an icon of the hip.
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0: Well, the history of jazz, a masterpiece by midnight, 1960 to the present. In the 60s, critics divide jazz into schools: Dixieland, swing, bebop, hard bop, model, free and avant-garde. Most young people are listening to rock and roll, and desperate for work, many jazz musicians head for Europe. At home, jazz searches for relevance. It's a voice of protest for Charles Mingus and Archie Shepp. A quest for higher consciousness for John Coltrane. And while Miles Davis, Davis combines it with rock and roll, a widely popular sound called fusion. Over the next two decades, a new generation of musicians emerges, led by trumpeter Wynton Marsalis, schooled in the music of traditions, skilled in the art of improvisation, and aflame with ideas only jazz can express. Entering its second century, jazz is still brand new every night, still vibrant, still evolving, and still swinging. What do you agree? Well, after that, one of my favourite jazz players is James Morrison. We followed him around a bit in Sydney. Of course, he's an Australian. One of our own. James Morrison will say goodbye for me until next Friday at midday. Let me see. We've got something to say about him. Says, this is an essay that has never been done before. One man playing four trumpets, four trombones, and five saxes, plus piano, plus arranging all the pieces except Jitterbug, one can have a preconceived expectation of what a virtually one-man big band may sound. But you could have knocked me down with a flock mattress when Le Belle Claire Blues opened up. Well, that's what we're going to do right now. I'll say goodbye for now and be back next Friday at midday with something else. Thanks for listening. Goodbye. Here is James Morrison.

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0: Hey, I'm Adrian Cronauer. I'm out again at 1600. Why? Because I have to. It's the Army. We're talking out in the field today. Hi, what's your name?
1: My name's Bob Fibber.
0: Bob, what do you do?
1: I'm in artillery.
0: Thank you, Bob. 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
1: Anything!

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0: hustle. So what is it you love about music?
1: Sit that thing off for a second, man. I'll tell you the truth, all right? Look, I trust you, so I'm just going to lay this right on you. Just make us look cool.
0: I will quote you warmly and accurately.
1: Well, that's what I'm worried about. You see, some of us, we got girlfriends back home, you know? Some of us have wives. And some of the people that you meet on the road are really amazing people. Like you. Yeah. But some of the stuff that happens, it's good for a few people to know about as opposed to, say, a million people. Do you understand what I'm trying to say?
0: Yeah.
1: See, I grew up with these guys. I can't play all that I can play. I'm past them as musicians. But the more popular we get, the bigger their houses get, the more responsibilities, the pressure, you know. Harder gets for me to walk out on them. What am I doing? I am telling secrets to the one guy you don't tell secrets to.
0: No, we'll do the interview tomorrow.
1: Okay. So tonight it's, friends.
0: Right.
1: We trust you.

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20th birthday this year. First single from it features English producer and musician Steve Marshall, British soul singer Gio Badu, and is remixed by UK lovers rock pioneer Dennis Bavell. This is Angels.

living in Melbourne. This is multi-instrumentalist and producer Tatonic from his new EP called Rubby Dub. We're listening to Jam on Toast and before it, Tubby Time. Before him, with a special mix by Dennis Bavell, Angels by Lee Scratch Perry, Steve Marshall and Gio Badoon. Scratch recorded a new vocal over the 2007 track Butterfly Angels, which evolved into Holy Angels on his 2010 Revolution album with Steve Marshall. And this version will appear on his forthcoming Scratches Alive release. Blending spirituality, social awareness and uplifting energy, this is Jamaica's

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0: control this. Oh, them can't take this way from where. Pop off a boy on tonight.
1: Newly repressed on vinyl, that was Thievery Corporation featuring Sleepy Wonder on the title track from their 2008 album, Radio Retaliation. And from their extended edition of their 2010 album, Heligoland, and recently performing in Australia together,

Another wonderful select cuts edition from Dub Mission Records, this time curated by Greg Dredd of Dreadzone. That was Deep Fried Dub with Tectonic Dub Plate, Massive Attack and Horace Andy on the She Is Danger remix of Girl I Love You before them, and also newly released on Dub Mission Records, Random Translations by Pitch Black.

Kia ora, this is Paddy from Pitch Black, and you're listening to the Roots and Reggae Show with Sister Selector, heard around Australia on the Community Radio Network.

0: Kiwi electronic musician Jeremiah Ross, aka Module, with his Happy Human remix of Empty Spaces, Missing Units. It comes from the new release by New Zealand's Pitch Black called Random Translations, a collection of remixes celebrating the forthcoming re-release of their 2004 album, Ape to Angel. Before it, from the same release, Bruce Bickerton, aka A Lucid Nation from the UK, with his dub version of Free Fall. Out of the US, this is Rasta Harai.
1: Yo.

dub developer, American solo dub artist with a distinguished career as a reggae keyboardist. This is Rasta Harai. Dub Earth sees us out of the program, and before it with Jamaican singer, songwriter and producer Garrison Music, you heard Yo Rasta Harai. From Buckets Radio in Gloucester and via the Australian Community Radio Network, thanks for listening in to Sister Selector's Roots and Reggae Show. I'm Sister Selector, and I'll catch you same time next week. Bye for now.

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Thanks for joining me for another episode of Blues, Roots and Boots, a show that aims to bring you what is new and what is not so new from those who are known and not so known from Australia and the world in the fields of blues, roots and country music. Each week we embark on a musical journey through these genres that are the bedrock of all modern music. So sit back and enjoy Blues, Roots and Boots with me, Johnny D, produced in the studios of 101.9 Paradise FM and broadcast nationally via satellite on the Community Radio Network.

opening artists this week is Felicity Urquhart and Josh Cunningham with the track called Lifeline from their latest album, Everything Around You. They're touring currently, doing a bunch of East Coast dates that takes in the Gympie Muster and a stack of little intimate venues up and down the coast, including at Old Bar, Woolloombar and Tinton Bar, to name just a couple. And if you haven't seen them, then try and do so. They are wonderfully personable and they create a warm show with some of the best folky, bluesy Americana around, plus great harmonies and fantastic storytelling. Hi, and welcome to the heart journey that is Blues Roots and Boots for this week. There's an interview with Andrew Swift, who's just released his new single, Brick by Brick, and we talked to him about that, his work in progress, a bluegrass-inspired album, and his huge success with his 2025 album, Lucky Stars. In addition to Andrew Swift, there's music from Grace Potter, Mississippi Breakdown, Brandy Caroline, Route 33, with James Blundell, Sam Buckley, The Washboard Union, and the B. Christopher Band, with Austrian bluesman, now resident of Austin, Texas, Ulrich Ellison, also making an appearance. Indeed, it's Ulrich Ellison up next with a funky bluesy track called Rhythm is a Healer from his album Momentum.

all the way from Canada. It's the Washboard Union, a country band based in Vancouver. They've just recently released their fifth studio album, Westerly, which comes on the back of their highly successful and award-winning album, Everbound. Since forming in 2016, they've earned themselves 9 Canadian Country Music Awards, including winning Band of the Year 3 years in a row. We just heard Whiskey Wings from the Washboard Union, and it's their latest release. And while we're in Canada, let's check out another artist from that part of the world, Brandy Caroline. We can claim a little of her as she has an Australian connection, having obtained her Masters in Music through Melbourne University. She's an acclaimed bass player as well as vocalist, teacher, and clothes designer. Coming up is her latest release, Prairie Queen.

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3: My guest is someone who's already achieved quite a lot on the country music scene with his last album, his fourth, Lucky Stars, debuting at number one on the Australian ARIA Country Album Charts and number two on the Country Album Charts, so those charts that include all releases. He's been releasing catchy songs with his definitive vocals in that country rock lane, but he's stretching his wings a bit, and we're going to talk about that with Andrew Swift. Welcome.
4: Thank you so much. It's great to be here.
3: Now, in the intro, I commented that you're stretching your wings a bit. Let's talk about how.
4: I decided that I wanted to do a bluegrass project. I've been talking about it for years, and I finally bit the bullet. It was meant to just be a side project while I continued releasing normal, you know, the normal trajectory we were on with the commercial, you know, country rock sounding stuff. But as soon as I got into the studio, we had one day in the studio and I was far too excited about it all. And I said, no, this is where my focus is right now. Let's do a full album and let's do it right. So that's been my year so far.
3: Fantastic. Now, your new song, Brick by Brick, is solid as. I mean, it's great feel. But that intro with the sort of Seven Bridges Road-like reference point, let's talk about how Brick by Brick came together, Brick by Brick.
4: Yeah, it's funny you mentioned the intro. A couple of people have mentioned the intro, and it's funny because I had a member of my team that I sort of bounced things off who said, I'm not sure, I love the song, not sure about the intro though. So it's, I'm glad we kept it in because it's been a bit of a talking point. But Brick by Brick came about because we were doing a co-write at my house one day. Melanie Dyer and Jackson James happened to be staying with me for the weekend, and Greta Zilla lives not far away. We'd organised to have a big write with all of us, including myself and my fiance Simone, and we sat around the dining room table and we started sort of having a bit of a chat about things and started writing, and it immediately had a bit of a bluegrass vibe, which none of us were expecting. I had known that I'd wanted to do a bluegrass project for a while, so I very quickly called dibs. I said, I think I'll hold on to this one if I could. So, but I mean, it's a song that, you know, is about a few of us in that ride had been hurt by someone. We'd been burnt. We'd given them a couple of chances and they continued to do wrong by us. So that's sort of where the song came from. A bit of a therapeutic thing, I guess.
3: Right. And that's what it means to you, a bit of a catharsis?
4: Yeah, absolutely. You know, it's, you always have to be careful when you do wrong by a songwriter because it's going to end up in a song. It's you know, I've often joked you should never date a singer-songwriter unless, you know, when the breakup happens, if you break up, that it's going to end up in a song. And, you know, there's been times I should have taken my own advice, but...

I didn't get an opportunity to talk with you about 2025's Lucky Stars. What's the story of Lucky Stars? And say songs like Oh Valentine or Neon Queen or Kickin' Tires, for instance.

0: Well, I mean, Lucky Stars is, summed up the album pretty well. I'm very grateful to be where I'm at in life. It wasn't that long ago that I was fixing caravans for a living, and my love life hadn't been going amazingly. Whereas now, you know, I've got a beautiful partner. We've been together 6.5 years, and we bought a house together a couple of years ago, and now we've got a little girl together as well. So, and I've also got 2 stepsons. So we've got the happy family and the home, and you know, it's something I'm very happy to be a part of. It's mm-hmm. So much easier to write when you're miserable. I wanted to capture a moment in my life where I'm very happy and try and put that in a record. So, but I mean, those 3 songs you mentioned are very, very different sort of backgrounds to them. Like, Oh Valentine is where the title of the album came from with Lucky Stars. There's a line in there. Valentine is our daughter's name, and that's a duet that we wrote together with our friend Phil Barton. I wanted a duet with Simone on that record because she's such a huge part of why I'm happy, you know, in my life right now. And so we wrote this little song for our girl before she was born, just almost like a little letter from mum and dad for mm-hmm. what we hope her life will be. And then Kickin' Tires is a nostalgic feeling song for me about growing up in a small town and, you know, finding ways to kill time, especially in those teen years where you're angsty to get out of town, you know. And then Neon Queen was just a very fun write with Ella Hooper from Killing Heidi and Lindsay Rhymes as part of a songwriting retreat we were all a part of. And it was just, you know, when we were writing it, we just were picturing, you know, the girls on Broadway in Nashville and CMC Rocks and stuff where, you know, these girls getting dressed up in all their cowgirl stuff and going for a big night out in the town. And it was just like, long live the Neon Queen, sort of. That was the vibe of it.
1: Right. Now, you mentioned that, you know, you've been focusing on your daughter and your family, and that sort of vibe comes through in Lucky Stars. But I also noted that you're heading on the roads very shortly, or if not already. And I was wondering just about how life on the road challenges life at home.
0: This is something that I'm finding out in the moment. So I've toured pretty much consistently for 10 years, and then the last 6 months or so I've been at home barely doing any shows. You know, we had some big dynamic changes in our house this year where my partner got herself a job. She graduated from uni last year and started a career this year, and I'm so proud of her. And it just means that I have responsibilities with Valentine as a stay-home dad. So now that, you know, I've announced a tour, it's we're seeing how that dynamic works with me being away on the weekends. Mm-hmm. But so far, so good. I mean, if anything, it's harder for me to be away from Valentine, you know. Like, I feel like she's my little buddy. That's who I spend the majority of my time with, is with a one-year-old who's a sassy one-year-old, for that matter, you know.
1: Yeah, nothing like a sassy one-year-old. Now, no. The thing is that, and I get it, I totally get it, but there's obviously almost like a demand on Australian singers to write for the American market. Is that, do you feel that yourself? Do you feel that draw? And if so, how do you deal with that?
0: A little bit. Even, you know, the song you mentioned before, Kickin' Tires, is spelt with the American spelling. Because when we were writing that song, we were writing it on a writing retreat in Nashville with American writers. I was the only Australian in the group. And we weren't sure at the time who was going to pick it up and record it. I think when I write, I don't particularly write for an American market or an Australian market. I write, I guess if I'm writing for anyone other than myself, it's for a universal audience. I want songs that people can relate to. Mm-hmm. You know, there are plenty of times where there's still, you know, I mention things that are probably a little more Australian. Like in my song Head Full of Honey, we talk about, you know, having a Kingswood, you know. It's
1: well, that's going back a while though, isn't it? Head Full of Honey.
0: So. Yeah, that's...
1: That's a great song too, by the way.
0: Thank you. Thank you.
1: Yeah.
0: But I feel like when, I think when you're writing, especially when you're doing co-writing, you're never quite sure who might pick the song up to record it, whether you're going to record it yourself or it will be pitched to someone else. So you kind of need to keep it a little bit universal. Mm-hmm. In that sense, without, you know, I mean, if you're writing for an Australian market, by all means, you know, make it as Australian as you want. If you're keeping it open for anyone to pick up and record, then you sort of need to either lean towards the American market or keep it universal.

0: are there plans to tour within America?
1: I mean, I'd love to. It's a bit tricky at the moment. Even most of this tour is Victorian based. There's only a few weekends interstate. So, I've always loved the idea of touring the States. I have done some shows over there in the past. But it would need to be the right opportunity, ideally, where I can, you know, take the family on the road with me, or, you know, we can really make an adventure out of it. But, I'd love to get back over there. And honestly, with the new album and the new sound, I'd love it if it does open up some opportunities for me over there.
0: Okay. So given that you've touched on the idea of the new album, let's talk a little bit about that. I don't know how much you can actually say, but but you might be able to say where it's up to.
1: I can tell you where it's up to, yeah, for sure. I actually don't have a release date yet. I've got meetings coming up with the label to work out when we can sort of, you know, do a bit of planning with single releases and album. But the plan for me is to have the album out early next year sometime, in the first half of next year. But with the plan of dribbling out a couple of singles along the way. So I can tell you that we've started work on 7 songs. I'd like to have at least 10. It's a slower process than usual for me because of the stay home dad duties. I then Thursdays and Fridays, Valentine's in daycare, and then I need to make sure that align any, you know, if we're in the studio, that needs to align up when my producer's available as well and I'm not on the road. So there's a bit to juggle, but you know, we're getting there slowly.
0: Fantastic. Andrew Swift, as we wind up, I wonder if you could introduce your latest.
1: Absolutely. Thank you for having me. My name is Andrew Swift, and this is my new song, Brick by Brick.
0: Andrew Swift, all the best for the new album. All the best with you, your partner, and your beautiful daughter. And I guess the wedding date will be announced soon.
1: It's happening in November. I've got to organise that as well.
0: Well done. Thank you very much for your time. Much appreciated.
1: Thank you for having me. Thank you.

Jock Barnes and Trent McArdle make up the country rock Americana duo Route 33, who are based out of Brisbane. On the track we just heard, Blue Collar Man, the legendary James Blundell has teamed up with the outstanding ARIA number one country charting duo. Route 33 have released three studio albums to date, amassed 5 million streams for their music, and in 2025 were the only Australian act invited to perform at the famous Calgary Stampede in Canada. And Cairns is home to Mississippi Shakedown, a trio headed by Jeff Cripps, and Plant You Now, Dig You Later is their latest album release. They established their difference in essentially recording old-school style with a raw, earthy sound, but infuse this with some infectious fun, although the track coming up is more of a foot stomper with dirty guitar sounds in it. Here is The Coldest Heart from The Meanest Man from Mississippi Shakedown.

Jock Barnes and Trent McArdle make up the country rock Americana duo Route 33, who are based out of Brisbane. On the track we just heard, Blue Collar Man, the legendary James Blundell has teamed up with the outstanding ARIA number one country charting duo. Route 33 have released three studio albums to date, amassed 5 million streams for their music, and in 2025 were the only Australian act invited to perform at the famous Calgary Stampede in Canada. And Cairns is home to Mississippi Shakedown, a trio headed by Jeff Cripps, and Plant You Now, Dig You Later is their latest album release. They established their difference in essentially recording old school style with a raw earthy sound, but infuse this with some infectious fun, although the track coming up is more of a foot stomper with dirty guitar sounds in it. Here is The Coldest Heart from The Meanest Man from Mississippi Shakedown.

BB Box is getting a workout from bluesman Sam Buckley on that last track called Evil. It comes from Buckley's album, Blue Ocean, and the BB Box refers to a set of notes favoured by the late, great BB King, which create a specific sound. And here we are already, or at least that's how it feels to me, with the last track for this week coming up. And it's another from Americana folk and rock artist Grace Potter. The track is titled Love Me Not. The lyrics are quite cutting and seeks to explore the difficulties of seeking assurance, or reassurance, from someone unable to give it. Thank you for joining me this week, and I trust you've enjoyed the mix. Beware the dreaded chest lurkey, though. If it gets you, you can write off 3 weeks, so I'm hoping you can avoid it. And with that, and until next time, don't forget to make a great day as we go home to Love Me Not from Grace Potter. When I'm

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0: Whoa, bit of boogie, yeah. 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And don't forget that Community Radio Plus app and put that on your phone as well. Hey, Tekka's Rock and Blues Show is the program playing the newest rock for you. The newest rock and blues, our acoustic segment every hour, plus some classic rock and got some great live stuff for you as well. A big shout out to each and every one of you boys and girls out there in rock and blues land. And as usual, we give a huge shout out to all our volunteers right through the SES emergency services right across the country, hospital staff from top to bottom, truckers, cabbies and everyone working days or night shift, our police department, our AMBOs as well. Hey, if I've missed anyone, I want to know that you look after us and we care about what you do. Hey, and as recommended by the CBAA network, we're required to mention that this little program may have some occasional coarse language, but boy, have I got some stuff. What a way to kick off the program. And if you heard the noise when the intro first started, you'll notice that I didn't have my mic turned off. I think it's time to retire. We kicked it off with the guy from Kansas. His name is Nick Schniblin. I'm not sure. The album is called What Key Is Trouble In? Well, I don't know, probably F sharp, flat, pumped up. And that's a little thing called Johnny Cheat. Good track, nice boogie. Hope you dug that. Thanks to Vistone Records. Coming up on the first hour for you, got a bit of The Newie by Albert Castilla from Florida, The Newie by John Primer and Billy Branch, a new one by Deep Purple off their new album, Splat. Love this album. Another great track by Joe Bonamassa for you this week off the album, a tribute to the late Rory Gallagher, The Spirit of Rory. Another great track by Australia's own Sally King and the Repeat Offenders. Some great acoustic stuff for you as well. A bit of classic Red House from Australia. I honestly say I haven't heard of them, but boy, you do a lot of searching, Tech, from back to 76 anyway. Savoy Brown from a couple of years ago as well. Our Rory tribute this week is off the World Tour from 1979. Archive Rock, bit of Kingdom Come from 88. Lenny Wolf and the guys. Another great track by Lil Ed and the Blues Imperials off his newie Slideways. Bit of Oz classic rock and blues. Bit of Dave Hole. A great track coming up for you as well. A couple of years old. Mark Pocket Goldberg coming up for you. Some rock and roll. Our Truckers songs coming up in probably hour number two. Got some great track for you boys and girls as well. More live stuff. Bit of Rock by Hillbilly Vegas from Oklahoma. Some girl rock and more acoustic stuff and a ton more. You know the deal. Stay with me. 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And grab us on Facebook. We brill as well. Tekka's Tracks, all one word, lowercase, T-E-C-K-A-S Tracks. And there we'll be. Okay, into the stuff off his brand new album, thanks to Gulf Coast Records. The man is Albert Castilla. The album is titled Grit and Glory. Gets us going. This is Michigan Avenue. Great to have your company. G'day, guys.
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0: Yeah, we all need a bit of help. That's a good one, isn't it? That's the newie by John Primer featuring Billy Branch on harmonica. The album's called JP and Friends. It's a tribute to Teresa's Lounge, where a lot of people play in Chicago, released on Blue House Records. And we all need help. And before that, good track. Man, he's come a long way. We've been playing his stuff for years. That's Albert Castiglia from Florida. And 56. I wish I was 56. Thanks to Gulf Coast Records. And that was off his album, brand new one, called Grit and Glory. And that was Michigan Avenue. I've just dropped me pen. Oh, too bad. Good track. Texas Rock and Blues, so is the program. Hope you're digging the stuff. It's time for a bit of rock. The new one by the boys from the UK, of course, Deep Purple. Ian Gillan's 80 this year. He's 80 now. Phew, I know that. No, I don't know what that feels like. That'd be stupid. The album is called Splat. And this is Bit of Rock, brand new Deep Purple with Diablo. You're with Tech.
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0: I dig it. Good track, isn't it? Probably the first band that I ever, probably the first good rock band as a kid. I remember the first rock band that had a Hammond B3. I didn't know what it was because that was originally a church machine, organ from the church. And, of course, that was the start of it. Now, I'm probably not a Hammond B3 today. They would be some kind of electronic gadget that sounds like a B3, but it's a great track. So that is Deep Purple off their newie, Splat. And that was Diablo. Okay, time for just Mr. Joe Bonamassa. It's Joe time. Off the album Spirit of Rory in Cork. As I said each week that I play it, it's my best live album this year. So far, easy. And you'll notice that we have our very own Lockie Doley on keyboards and, of course, Mahalia Barnes doing backup vocals. And just while we're about it, Lockie Doley is in America at the moment working with Joe Bonamassa on Lockie's new album. He's got Joe and the other guy that does the producing for him. Looking forward to Lockie Doley's new album with Joe Bonamassa as being part of it. Good one. Okay, but this is Joe Bonamassa live. It's for you, Kenny. This is Walk on Hot Coals.
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0: Yeah, it's a great new track by Australia's own Sally King and the Repeat Offenders off her brand new EP called Unfinished Business. We've been given it a pasting over the last few months. Great album. You can check it through their Facebook page. And that was Trouble with My Lover. And they're on Facebook, so you can, I presume that's where you can get the album. Check them out anyway. Before that, I love it. I can listen to the, well, I have listened to the old album quite a few times. That is Joe Bonamassa, Walk on Coals, live in Cork, just released a few months ago, and it's out. And if you're a fan of Joe, I hope you've got your copy. Whatever. Hey, it is time for our Acoustic by Two, and the boy from Tennessee, Doug McLeod, and off his album Raw Blues from a couple of years ago. This is I'm Gone. Well, I'm back.
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Yeah, what a good track, isn't it? Three great female blues singers there. That is Ruthie Foster featuring Larkin Poe as well. It's off Ruthie's new album called Mileage from 24, released on Sun Records, and that was Done. I'm Done. 62 she is. Been playing their stuff for, I don't know, decades? Good stuff. Before that, Mr. Doug McLeod, and he's 80 as well. Good age, nearly. Off his album Raw Blues, and that's I'm Gone. That is our acoustic by two, my friends. I hope you dug it. Okay, through to a bit of classic rock. An Australian outfit featuring the late Graham Matters, who passed away at 73 years of age. I'd never heard of this band. They were Australian. It was just a single, 1976. Classic rock for you. Red House, and this is Hot Feet. You're with Tech. This week.

Yeah, you know what's really cool when you find a band you've never heard of before, and that is one of them. I wonder if they had any other stuff. That was just a single that I found, Red House, and a track called Hot Feet from 76, was released on EMI, so they would have been with an Australian label. And I presume Graham Matters was the singer and guitarist who passed away at 73. Love that stuff. Just imagine the kind of gear we were listening to back in 76. Okay, it's time for our instrumental break, my friends. Put the kettle on. Hope you've got something to nibble on, whether you have a cup of tea, a bit of Earl Grey, if you like. I like that. Or coffee, or Jack. With ice, don't care. This is our instrumental break. This is Guitar Pete off the album from 21 called Rare Tracks, thanks to Grooveyard Records in New York City. A little thing called Snake Bitten. You're with Tech.

0: talk amongst yourselves. Isn't that a good track? Nothing like a loping, gutsy, overdriven 12-bar blues for you. That is Guitar Pete from New York, off his album Rare Tracks, thanks to Grooveyard Records, and Snake Bitten. I love it. And before that, Red House, Australia's own Hot Foot, Hot Feet. Okay, the late Kim Simmons, the last album they put together before he passed away, it was called Blues All Round a couple of years ago. He passed away at December 22 of colon cancer, just 75. Man, they've been around since 67, I believe. Formed in Wales in the UK, 1967. Left us with some great albums. We've been playing them for decades. And we're going to play another one off that album by the late Savoy Brown. Or not the late Savoy Brown. I think they're still going with a new frontman. And this is Hurt and Spell. You're with Tech. Coast to
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0: Oh, man, I'm feeling deep in the blues today. Isn't that a great track? Another Lope and Gutsy 12-bar for you. That's late. Kim Wilson, Kim Simmons and the boys from Savoy Brown off the album Best A Blues All Round, thanks to Quarter Valley Records. And that was Hurtin' Spell. Good track. It is time for our tribute album track this week, and it is Rory Gallagher's tribute. Just found out that his brother Donald, as about 2 weeks ago, was his birthday. So we'll wish Donald, Gallagher, happy birthday. He's been a great supporter of this little program and, of course, done the station ID for us and everything just by contacting the guy. Finally found his email and he'd done it without question. So here he is, the boy who just had his birthday. I'm not going to say how old he is because I don't know. This is off Rory's Live from the World Tour 1979. The album was called Stage Struck. And this is Shin Kicker. You're with Tech.
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0: Yeah, hey. Thank you very much. Firing on all six cylinders was the late Rory Gallagher off the album The World Tour, 1979, and Shin Kicker, a lovely stuff. I hope you do as well. That's what we play it for. Okay, time for some archive rock, and I think our first hour is just about done. This is from 1988, the boys from Germany, Lenny Wolf and the guys, off the album, I don't know. This is Kingdom Come, Archive Rock. Get it on. 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If your local station is staying with us for the second hour, I can promise you more of the same. But hey, if you're leaving us now, we'd love to have your company again next time on the station that you're on right now. Let's get into the stuff. Archive Rock, Kingdom Come. Hey, get it on.
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0: 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We're broadcasting from studios in Mildura, Victoria, Australia, for our very own Hot FM community station, and also thanks to the Community Radio Network. Hour number two is underway, and if you've just joined us, it is so good to have you back from last week, and of course, if you've come back from the other side, you're always welcome. Tekka's Rock and Blues Show, love having your company. What a way to kick it off. That broad's Kingdom Come. Lenny Wolf and the guys from Germany and Get It On. He retired at 64 from playing. He just said he'd had enough and retired. I'm not sure whether they got another singer, but that was our archive rock to get the hour underway. Kingdom Come, and released on Polydor all those years ago. Coming up in hour number two, got some great stuff for you. Dave Hull, Mark Pocket Goldberg, a bit of rock and roll by AJ and the Rockin' Trio. Our Truckee song's coming up soon. I can't wait for that for you boys and girls to hear that, especially for you. Some live stuff by Ronnie Wood and the Ronnie Wood Band, recorded live. A tribute to Jimmy Reed. Bed of Rock by Hillbilly Vegas from Oklahoma. Girl Rock by Betty Blowtorch. I love the sound of some of these songs. Artists and more as well. Let's get into the stuff. This is the newie by 70-year-old Lil Ed and the Blues Imperials off his album Slideways, just released on Alligator, well, a few months ago. The album's available in Australia through onlybluesmusic.com, so there's no reason why you can't grab a copy. This is One Foot on the Brake and One Foot on the Gas. You're with Tek. Love having your company.
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0: Yeah, one of Australia's most, probably the one of the best rated bottleneck slide players in our country. Great player. Was lucky enough to see him over in Adelaide at the Workerman's Club over there. And he signed a couple of my CDs as well. So cool. Dave Hole, our Oz classic rock and blues from 2001 off the album Outside Looking In. Was released back then on Provoke Records. And a little thing called Living on Borrowed Time, aren't we all? Yeah. And before that, Little Ed and the Blues Imperials, one foot on the brake and one foot on the gas off his brand new, he calls Slideways, thanks to Alligator Records. Hey, this is Decca's Rock and Blues Show, cruising through our number two. Hope you're digging this stuff. And this is an album from a guy from LA called Off Balance Blues. His name is Mark Pocket Goldberg, a little thing called Blues with a Twist. I'll have half.
1: 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Go to Lifeblood and book your donation. It's a good feeling.

0: Yeah, you know what? Rockabilly has made a big resurgence over the last few years, even in our city. And if you look on the internet and on the media things you look at, there's so many people, clubs around the country, just in Australia as well. Everyone's on the bandwagon with good reason. That is just good way. If you're a bit of a jiver, I hope you dug it. That's what we play it for, a bit of rock and roll. That was AJ and the Rockin' Trio off an album called Rockin' the Blues. The boys come from Portugal, and that's Girls, Wine, Kiss and Love. Sounds good, huh? And before that, Mr. Mark Pocket Goldberg, Blues with a Twist. Who remembers a twist? I ain't seeing nothing. Okay, my boys, friends, boys and girls, the truckers across the country, the people who carry our country on their trailers. This is for you. This is the Truckers song off the album Truckers Sessions. The boy from Texas, Dale Watson, and this is the Truckin' song. Truckin' man, you're with Tech.
1: 10-4, good buddy.
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Oh, yeah, 10-4, Big Budgie. That's a good track, isn't it? That's for our trucking boys and girls across the country off the album Trucker Sessions. That's Dale Watson. Well, I'm a trucking man. He's 63 this year and released on Red River Records, the Trucker's Song for you boys and girls. Hope you dug it. Okay, a bit of live stuff for you now. Mr. Ronnie Wood from the Stones off his live album with the Ronnie Wood Band, recorded live. Tribute to Jimmy Reed. Check this out. Live Ronnie Wood. Shane's off his live album with the Ronnie Wood Band, recorded live. Tribute to Jimmy Reed. Check this out. Live Ronnie Wood.

0: Yeah, good track, is it? That's a new one by the boys from Oklahoma. That is Hillbilly Vegas featuring Steve Harris on the big vocals. The album is called Great Southern Hustle, released on Conquest Records, and Hell to Pay. I love finding new stuff. I hope you dug it. And before that, a good album, Mr. Ronnie Wood and his band with the old Jimmy Reed classic recorded live. And that was, of course, Shame, Shame, Shame. Okay, one more. And then it's time for our acoustic by two. It is girl rock time, my friends. And this is a band, a lady band from California, off the album called Last Call. Her name is Bianca Halstead. She goes by the rocker name of Betty Blowtorch. This is girl rock for you with Rock My World. You're with Tech.
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0: Yeah, man, isn't that just the way to chill? I love it. That's Bad Temper Joe from Germany off his album The Maddest of Them All, and that's Sleeping Giant Blues, released on Time Zone Records. Good track, and before that, a long one, but a good story song. Great blues, nice harp and some good acoustic stuff. That's Nine Below Zero off the album Denmark from a couple of years ago. The boys come from UK. She's a Loaded Gun, released on Pangera Records. Hey, my friends, it is time for a bit of more music from Switzerland. This is the Bee Shakers off an album called Shaker Attack. The lady doing the big vocals is Mary Vogel. This is the Bee Shakers. I got a hole in my pocket. Yeah, have your luck.
1: 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Now.

0: Yeah, I got a hole in my pocket. That's the B Shakers off the album Shakers Shaker Attack, featuring Mary Bogle on vocals. Good stuff. Okay, classic rock time, Bo. Let's go back 26 years off the album, which was a compilation by a lot of rock singers called The Boys Are Back. It was released on Deadline Records. And this version of Cowboy Song was done by Steve Grimmett. He passed away 4 years ago at just 62 years of age. But he left us with this great song, of course, Thin Lizzy Just Killed It. But so does this guy as well. It's a... The album is just called The Boys Are Back, so it's got a compilation of all the rockers doing Thin Lizzy stuff. And this is classic rock, 26 years old, and this is the late Steve Grimmett, Cowboy Song.
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0: Man, I dig that. A lot of people talk about doing cover versions, but when something stands out that good. The late Steve Grimmett, of course, the big front man of Grim Reaper for many years, and passed away in just 4 years ago at 62 years of age. But that's off the compilation Boys Are Back from 26 years ago with Cowboy Song. Love the harmony guitar. Thin Lizzy was known for that. That was their trademark. And, of course, that's a great version of a classic Thin Lizzy song for you. Hey, can't believe it. It's time for us to get out of here. Damn it. That concludes Tekka's Rock and Blues show for this week. This little program originated from studios in Mildura, Victoria, Australia, for our very own local community station, Hot FM, and across the country. Thanks to the Community Radio Network. Been great having your company, and look forward to it again next week on the station that you're on right now. 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Grab us on Facebook. We brill as well. Tekka's Tracks, all one word, lowercase, TECKAS Tracks. And there we will be. Have a great week. Look after yourself. And look forward to your company again next week on our Wireless with Tek. From now, though, I'm going to leave you with Australia's Own Brothers off their new album, a little thing called Uptime. Have fun. Bye, y'all.
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1: Good morning. Welcome to Bubble and Squeak on this Saturday morning. Been a bit of rain overnight. How lovely. And let's see what else is about to happen with the weather.
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1: Right, today's weather is expected to be cloudy with a high chance of showers becoming less likely late this afternoon and evening. There are damaging winds possible in the north, and those winds will be north to northwesterly, 15 to 25 kilometres an hour, tending north to northeasterly, 25 to 40 kilometres an hour in the morning, then turning west to norwest, 30 to 45 kilometres an hour during the morning. Daytime maximum temperatures, 20 to 27 degrees Celsius. Currently it's 10.1 and feels like 8.9. The relative humidity is 96%. There's been 0.4 mil of rain so far today, although none in the last hour. That southwesterly wind is blowing at 5.5 kilometres an hour and gusting at 9.3. The barometric pressure is 1,010.8 hectopascals. His delta T is at 0.3 degrees Celsius, and there are 0.0 octaves of cloud in the sky. I wonder where that is.
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1: And of course, as we usually do on a Saturday, we'll be starting the day with a couple of Ishmaelian musical insertions. And they've been provided for us this morning by Jacob. First is from Neo, and is Let Me Love You. And the second one will be Everybody from the Justice Crew. Now, Ishmaelian musical insertions this morning. Thanks to Jacob.

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0: Yes, and Lindsay's a genuine musicologist on Friday afternoons here at 2SEA. And previously we had our I almost said our Jacobean, our Ishmaelian musical insertions provided for us by Jacob this morning. And in reverse order, we had Everybody from Justice Crew, and before that, Neo and Let Me Love You.
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0: And bird flu never quite goes away, and it's not going to for a little while. H5N1 bird flu. There's been confirmed cases, a couple of more confirmed cases at Naruma and Marimbula just in the last couple of days. So, or in the last day or so. So keep that in mind. Some of the things that you can look out for signs of infection in birds, movement issues, being unable to walk, stand or fly, neurological trouble, including tremors, lack of coordination, swimming in circles, a twisted neck or posture, respiratory distress, coughing, sneezing, trouble breathing, appearance, which will include swelling around the head, neck and cloudy eyes, and general sickness. The thing is that you do not touch any sick birds. Do not touch any sick birds, and keep your dogs away from birds, and to not stress the birds, and to also not run the risk of spreading the virus. There's been some collateral spread of the virus amongst some sea creatures as well in recent days. The thing to do, call the emergency hotline number, which is, you ready? 1-800-675-888. One more time. If you see sick birds struggling or dead, do not touch them. Call the emergency hotline number 1-800-675-888. Or you can download and use the app, Snap Send Solve, and that'll help council crews respond promptly to any situation. It's an extreme H5N1 is an extremely aggressive and highly pathogenic virus. It causes near 100% mortality in infected poultry and high death rates in wild birds. The virus also infects mammals, including cats. It moves fast, it attacks blood vessel linings, causing swelling and internal bleeding. Death can happen within 24 hours. There is no reliable veterinary treatment. So once again, stress, do not touch any sick birds and call the 24-hour emergency hotline number, which is 1-800-675-888. This is not going to go away quickly, folks. So please be aware of it and what contributions that we as ordinary people can make. All right, now next piece of music was requested by Tony, and this one is it's a good one. It's by Fats Domino and Jambalaya Live.

0: There you go. Fats Domino and his orchestra performing Jambalaya live. And that was requested by Tony.
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0: And a big thank you to all of our sponsors for keeping us afloat here at 2SEA 104.7. Requests are taking a distinct turn towards classical this morning. Starting this one at 2. This one from Richard is from Tchaikovsky. It's the Nutcracker Suite Waltz of, the Waltz of the Flowers from the Nutcracker Suite, recorded by the Berliner Philharmonica, or the Berlin Philharmonic Orchestra, conducted by Herbert von Karajan. Thank you, Richard, for this one.

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1: And how about some what's ons for today, Saturday the 5th of September? The Last Concert Band Standing is performing a Dave Moore Legacy Tribute Concert at the Headland Theatre at Tathra. Starting from 3 p.m, it'll be the Sapphire Coast Community Band and the Bega District Band with the SCAC Band. SCAC Band. At 6:30 p.m, the Sapphire Coast Community Band and the Bega District Band and the Bad Band and the Trumpeteers. There you go. It is a ticketed event, okay? And so just keep that in mind as well. And that's today, Saturday the 5th of September. What else have we got? What's on's a little bit intriguing. Yes, here we go. And then, otherwise, you have Steve Martin at the Tura Beach Club at 6 p.m. Rick Bamford will be doing Tathra Bolo from 7 p.m. And Drill will be at the Catalina Club at 7:30 p.m. Southern Impact are playing the Soldiers Club at 7:30 p.m. And Midnight Special will be at Marimbula RSL at 8 p.m. Ash Buyeya will be at Club Sapphire from 6:30 to 9:30 p.m. Steve Jackson is doing the Tilba Valley Winery from 11 a.m. Yes, 11 a.m. The Tilba Valley Winery and Alehouse. sounds intriguing, doesn't it? When an event starts at 11 a.m. I think it's pretty cool myself, though. And that's a little bit of what's on for you. Some upcoming and excitement. The Eden Killer Whale Museum. This month, the Killer Whale Museum will be celebrating the anniversary of old Tom's body being found in Twofold Bay. And that's obviously, and it took place in September of 1930. So on Saturday the 19th of September, admission will be free with an open day for the community to come along and discover what's new at the local museum. A major upgrade of the whaling exhibition is complete and the visitor experience has been transformed with digital interactive screens and life-sized orca fins, just some of the new improvements. Lots to be interested in. And this is all on the 19th of September. There'll be a colouring in competition registration from 9:30 to 2 p.m. Scavenger hunt will take place from 9:30 a.m. to 3 p.m. with a prize for everyone. Face painting will also be undertaken from 10 till 12:30 p.m. There's a behind-the-scenes tours. They'll be in definitely limited numbers with times which will be announced on the day. And 2SDA Community Radio will be broadcasting live from a venue within the Killer Whale Museum. So, whoa, what a day. And fancy having a bunch of radio heads in there live. But it sounds like a really good day. And, I'm hoping to be there myself as well as part of the broadcasting team. Right. Now, back to the present. And this is very much in the present. This is Logic 1000. They've got a new release out at the moment. It's the first one for a couple of years. This is called The Only One. It also features Christine and the Queens for providing some vocals. Logic 1000, Christine and the Queens, The Only Ones.

0: Newie from Logic 1000, the only one featuring Christine and the Queens.
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0: Yes, and Graham is also, he has in store for us coming up this September. He's starting up another program on Saturday mornings. He'll be coming in after me at 9 o'clock. I've been very lonely on Saturdays for a long time, so it'll be very nice to hand over to somebody on Saturday mornings, and you'll be calling it The Sounds of Summer. How appropriate. with summer coming up, and he's looking forward to doing that. So, yes, Saturdays are being enlivened now with the presence of the one and only Graham Wikes. Following up on his Fridays, he'll be doing Saturdays as well from 9 till, I think it's 9 till 11 he's going to be doing. But it will definitely be starting at 9 a.m. It's 7:42 here on Bubble and Squeak on a Saturday morning here on 2SEA 104.7. And before we have our other classical request, here's an outfit. I really like them. They're called Frugit. Yes, F-R-U-G-I-T. It sounds a little bit sus, but I think that's the whole point, isn't it? Frugit. And this one was released a day ago. It's You Got Them Treats I Like from Frugit. And some of the language may be a bit dicey for someone out there.

That was Fraggit. F-R-U-G-I-T. Fraggit or Frugit. I'm not sure which of the pronunciation. And you got them treats I like. You gotta love something like that, don't you? Yeah. Before we go, as I said, we have another classical request to come. But I'd stay in the 21st century for a little bit first. This one is from Rebecca Black. It seems to have dropped a plethora of tracks. Actually, it's not Rebecca. This one is from Bailey Perry. She's an Australian songwriter, and we play her music a lot. And I reckon this might be pretty close to a premiere because just dropped yesterday. And this is called Better Off Alone by Bailey Perry.

0: Yes, Bailey Perry and Better Off Alone. Most recent release just came out yesterday, actually. She's got some guts, hasn't she? I really like her stuff.
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0: Now, if you've got a request, you can always text it in at this number, 0484 939 344. And if you want to send it to via the website, the website goes through filters, and you know, some of the time it will inevitably, it doesn't come up on our screen until you know the show's over. So if you do it via the text line, it comes in much, much quicker. 0484 939 344. If you've got a request that you want to text in, we can't physically reply other than to respond on air that you've sent us a request. But yeah, it's a great way of getting in and having your say in some of the musical content around here. This morning I got another request. This one was from Jacinta, and it's actually. We play it. Yeah, we'll play it now. All right, I think. No, we'll. Yes, we will. It's Rhapsody in Blue, and this particular one is from the Warner Brothers Classics Collection, and it's this one requested by Jacinto, Rhapsody in Blue. Bailey's still banging out there. We'll just take her out and come back again with Rhapsody in Blue, I hope.

0: And that was Rhapsody in Blue from the Warner Movies Archives, from the movie of the same name, which starred Robert Alda, yes, the father of Alan Alda. Anyway, and that was requested this morning by Jacinta. There we are. Now we've done it. All right, this is Bubble and Squeak on a Saturday morning here at 2SEA.
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0: All right, it's going to be cloudy. There's a high chance of showers, becoming less likely late this afternoon and evening. Damaging winds are also possible in the north. Those winds could be north to northwesterly, 15 to 25 kilometres an hour, tending north to northeasterly, 25 to 40 kilometres an hour in the morning, then turning west to northwesterly, 30 to 45 kilometres an hour during the morning. Daytime maximum temperatures expected to be between 20 and 27. Currently, it's 11.1 degrees and feels like 10.4. The relative humidity is 93%. There's been 0.4 mil of rain, which is nice but not enough, but none in the last hour. The wind is currently from the south-southwest and blowing at 3.7 kilometres an hour and gusting at 11.1 kilometres an hour. Barometric pressure is 1,010.4 hectopascals. There's 0.6 degrees Celsius is the delta T, and 0.0 octaves of cloud is up there in the sky.
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0: Yes, and, you know, don't forget that tonight from 6 o'clock, Fiona will be in with Fiona's dance party. And so really wonderful stuff. And from 6 until 8 p.m. on Saturday nights. And she really gets the vibe going as well. 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
0: Right, I heard these guys yesterday and in Graham Wyke's program and I thought, well, I haven't played them for ages. This is Pablo Cruz and Runnin'.

I have just been talking with the microphone off. So don't forget, first of all, that that was Pablo Cruz with Runnin'. Now for the Group 16 Grand Finals, which are taking place tomorrow at Bega Exhibition Ground. At 9:30 in the morning, we start off with Bombala and Bega in the women's Oz tag. The under-18s will be on following that. Maria will be playing Tathra. The women's tackle will be grand final will be Bega versus Naruma. And the reserve grade for the men, Marimbula Pambula Bulldogs will be taking on the Kuma Stallions. And in first grade, Tathra will be taking on Bega. And there we go. That's tomorrow's Group 16. And sorry about that. I don't know why I turned off the microphone, but I did a very good job of it, didn't I? Annoying. Oh, we all do it. Let's be honest now. Okay, this next one is Action Rec's most recent release. It just came out like about a week or so ago. This is Doors Opening, and I hope they do for them.

There we go. Action Rec's most recent release, Doors Opening, from that tremendous family project that comes up and has fulfilled their prediction, if you like, if you would call it a prediction, or their goal at the start of the year of bringing up a release every month. And they, so far, so good. They've done that. They've come up with a new release every month. I think there's an EP or an album coming up soon as well. So keep your eye out for that. And you'll certainly keep your ears open because you'll hear it here on 2SEA. 104.7. It's 12 minutes after 8 here on Bubble and Squeak. This is Rebecca Black, as I was going to play earlier but didn't. This is Metamorphia.

0: that up.
1: Ah, that was Rebecca Black and Metamorphia. And she dropped a whole bunch of songs just yesterday, and I just sort of, I won't say I randomly picked that one, but I didn't listen to all of them. But so she's obviously got, she's got a no-skip album out right now, which makes it fairly hard to sort of pick out selected tracks as well. But, and that just dropped yesterday. So, yeah, keep your eyes out and your ears open.
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1: 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And, well, it's not just radio land anymore, is it? It's cyberspace, really. I mean, I wonder how many people actually listen on a radio. Everyone in a car does, I suppose. But even then, you can hook it up through your phone, can't you? Either Bluetooth it or put in a physical cable and jack it in, because cars don't come with CD players anymore, do they, either? That's another thing. So, but it's a great opportunity to listen to a bit of everything here on 2SEA. But if you really want to get the straight skinny on what's happening next, on Friday mornings, you should be listening to 2SEA and the Mayor of Eden himself, Sheldon Wykes.
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1: That's right, Sheldon Wykes on a Friday morning. There's few better ways to find out what you're going to be doing on the weekend than to listen to Sheldon to find out what your choices are. And to hear some great music as well and listen to his friendly and affable rapport throughout the morning. It's 20 minutes after 8, and this is a new one from Josh Rouse. Things are looking up. Well, I look around and I wonder about that, don't you? It's sort of very... Sometimes it's very hard to sort of maintain optimism, and I see the rise of disaffection amongst people as well, and see where it leads them, and it greatly worries me. Greatly worries me. In the meantime, this is Josh Rouse, and Things Are Looking Up.

0: Yeah, it's nice and light, wasn't it? Josh Rouse, and things are looking up. He's got an album coming out around about October, I think, for those who whose interest has piqued by that.
1: 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They also cover aspects such as community access and participation in the operation of this service. 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
0: Yes, so keep all that in mind. Yeah, we do have a code of practice which we have to conform to here on 2SEA and indeed in all community radio stations and in all programming. You know, I was just thinking about Jackson Brown this morning. I mean, he's had his moments, hasn't he? He's now in his late 70s, I think. Remains a voice for political activism and music and everything else, and it continues to play benefits to help people who cannot afford to help themselves in one way or another. He's still doing that. He's still playing an extensive program of that as well. And good on him for espousing ideology and continuing to live it up. This is one off, I think this is off his first album. This is Jackson Brown and Rock Me on the Water.

0: Yeah, and Jackson Browne and Rock Me on the Water. And that's going to do me for today. I'm going to finish a little bit early. I'll see you tomorrow for breakfast in bed. Thanks for your company today. See you then. Bye.
1: 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ARV.

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